0: Avengers!
1: Slightly put me off just at the end of the song. Someone did the biggest shit in one of those toilets. The toilets have been pushed over, surely. I can guarantee you it's no one on the stage. We're all relaxed tonight.

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0: What did you say? I'm going to just play the melodica for the next 20 minutes by myself in the corner.
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1: Oh, hey, Watson. 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
1: DJ Soundchecker.
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0: 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Get on up. 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Get up. Get on up. Get up. Get on up. Bobby. Can I take him to the bridge?
2: Go ahead.
0: Take him on to the bridge.
2: Take him to the bridge.
0: Moving.
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0: Take him to the bridge. Can I count it off?
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I need to talk all alone. I'll leave a message at the tone. 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

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House music is a way of life, created by club DJs and music producers in Chicago in the early 1980s, characterized by repetitive 4/4 beats, rhythms provided by drum machines, offbeat hi-hat cymbals, and synthesized bass lines. House music is for everybody. House music is for love, for peace, for tolerance, for freedom. 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